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6: In college football today, blowout victories for Georgia, Notre Dame, and Indiana, but not for Oregon. Ranked sixth this week, Oklahoma State at home beat the Oregon Ducks 39-31. 10th-ranked Texas A&M dominated the fourth quarter and pulled away from Arizona State 48-20. At Michigan, the Wolverines upset number 11 Oklahoma 17-10. Victories for Alabama and BYU, for Penn State and SMU. Washington, ranked 19th, won 16-14. 14 over Utah State. Not a good start at home for the Texas Longhorns. They fumbled the first play. Ohio State, ranked number one, turned it into a field goal. Later, an interception thrown on a deflection. Ohio State up 3-0 at Texas in the first quarter. Tennessee tied at Georgia Tech 10-10 in the second quarter. Falcons quarterback Cooper Rush will start Sunday despite problems of back spasms today.
7: For tonight, under partly cloudy skies, northeast winds around 5 miles per hour. Chance of thunderstorms tomorrow, 70. Lows dip down to about 57 tomorrow night. Chance of thunderstorms. Low 80s Monday, with storms likely. Much cooler Tuesday, with highs in the upper 60s and scattered showers possible. I'm weatherology meteorologist Laura Lockwood on West Point's 107.9 The Bull.
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6: A dominant first quarter for number one ranked Ohio State. Buckeyes lead 10-0 in the second at number four Texas. About 10 minutes to go, second quarter. At Georgia Tech, Tennessee ranked 18th in the country, now up 24-10. 2 minutes to go till halftime. Houston with a halftime lead of 49-0 against Southern University. LSU leads late second quarter 10-0 versus Louisiana Tech. Number 13 Texas Tech has taken the mid-second quarter lead 7-0 at Oregon State. At number 21, Iowa. Iowa State's lead is 10-7 now over the Hawkeyes, about 5 minutes to go till halftime. Ole Miss, ranked ninth, has a home lead against Charlotte, 14-0 in the second quarter. Dominant wins for Georgia, Notre Dame, and Indiana. Oklahoma State beat number 6, Oregon, 39-31. Michigan upset number 11, Oklahoma, 17-10. Elena Rybakina won the U.S. Open final today.

0: 54 tonight under partly cloudy skies. Northeast winds around 5 miles per hour. Chance of thunderstorms tomorrow, 70. Lows dip down to about 57 tomorrow night. Chance of thunderstorms. Low 80s Monday with storms likely. Much cooler Tuesday with highs in the upper 60s and scattered showers possible. I'm weatherology meteorologist Laura Lockwood on West Point's 107.9 The Bull.
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5: Number one ranked Ohio State is looking good tonight, leading at number four Texas 13-3 in the final minute before halftime. Buckeyes just stopped the Longhorns on a fourth down. Texas had two early turnovers in this game, one on the first play from scrimmage. Early third quarter, Tennessee leads at Georgia Tech 24-10. Halftime at number eight LSU, Tigers only up 10-7 on Louisiana Tech. Number 13 Texas Tech with about 30 seconds to go till halftime. Only leads at Oregon State 14-7. Iowa State at Iowa is tied 10-10 at halftime. Oklahoma State pulled off the upset, beating number 6 Oregon 39-31. Michigan beat number 11 ranked Oklahoma 17-10. Falcons quarterback Cooper Rush will start Sunday despite back spasms today. And Elena Rybakina won the U.S. Open final in three sets, 6-2 in the third.
6: 54 tonight, under partly cloudy skies, northeast winds around 5 miles per hour. Chance of thunderstorms tomorrow, high temperatures reach up to 70, mainly cloudy. Chance of thunderstorms tomorrow night, lows around 57. 82 Monday, with storms likely, 68 Tuesday, storms continue. I'm weatherology meteorologist Laura Lockwood on West Point's 107.9 The Bull.
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Yeah, I'm real good on the pressure, being all that I can be. I can't call in sick on Mondays when the weekend's been too strong.

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3: It was back in 63 when eating my cooking got the better of me, so I asked this little girl I was going with to be my wife. Well, she said she would, so I said I do. But I'd have said I wouldn't if I'd have just knew how saying I do was gonna screw up all of my life. Well, the first few years weren't all that bad. I'll never forget the good times we had, 'cause

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Why, they give her the color television set, then they give her the house, the kids, and both of the cars. See? Well, then they start talking about child support, alimony, and the cost of the court. Didn't take me long to figure out how far in the toilet I was. I'm telling you, they have made a mistake, cause it adds up to more than this cowboy makes. Besides, everything I ever had worth taking, they've already took. While she's living like a queen on alimony, I'm working too.

0: I let my wife go that I'm gonna be carrying food stamps. You get it, Judge? I'm gonna be just. That's not funny, huh? Contempt of court.
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8: They've just started the third quarter at fourth-ranked Texas. Number one, Ohio State in the lead, 20-3 over the Longhorns. Arch Manning with just 60 yards passing, one interception in the first half. Texas fumbled on the first play of the game. 18th-ranked Tennessee trailed after the first quarter at Georgia Tech. It is now Tennessee 31-17, leading on the road mid-third quarter. Houston up 70-6 over Southern University starting the fourth. It's mid-third quarter at number eight, LSU. Tigers only lead Louisiana Tech 13-7. Just starting the third quarter for 13th-ranked Texas Tech, up just 14-7 at Oregon State. Iowa State leads at Iowa 13-10 in the third. Ole Miss with a halftime lead of 27-0 on Charlotte. And at the Rose Bowl, UCLA leads 7-3 against San Diego State in the fourth. Oklahoma State upset number 6 Oregon. Michigan beat number 11 Oklahoma.
9: Bull 54 tonight, under partly cloudy skies, northeast winds around 5 miles per hour. Chance of thunderstorms tomorrow, high temperatures reach up to 70, mainly cloudy. Chance of thunderstorms tomorrow night, lows around 57. 82 Monday, with storms likely. 68 Tuesday, storms continue. I'm weatherology meteorologist Laura Lockwood on West Point's 107.9 The Bull.
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9: Ohio State continues to dominate number four ranked Texas. It's 23-3 Buckeyes in Austin late in the third quarter. Ohio State ranked number one in the country, and Jeremiah Smith has eight catches, 164 yards, and a score. Meanwhile, 13th ranked Texas Tech is tied at Oregon State late in the third, 21-all. 8th ranked LSU only led 10-7 at the half. It's now 31-7 Tigers over Louisiana Tech early in the fourth. Mid-fourth quarter, 18th-ranked Tennessee leads at Georgia Tech 31-17. Iowa State's ahead at Iowa 13-10 early in the fourth. Oklahoma State upset number 6 Oregon 39-31. At Michigan, the Wolverines beat number 11 Oklahoma 17-10. As for other college football, earlier Alabama was down in the third quarter but won at Kentucky 45-17. Washington 16-14 over Utah State.
10: Fifty-four tonight, under partly cloudy skies, northeast winds around 5 miles per hour. Chance of thunderstorms tomorrow, high temperatures reach up to 70, mainly cloudy. Chance of thunderstorms tomorrow night, lows around 57. 82 Monday, with storms likely, 68 Tuesday, storms continue. I'm weatherology meteorologist Laura Lockwood on West Point's 107.9 The Bull.
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3: It's not over yet tonight in Austin. Number one, Ohio State led 23-3 at fourth-ranked Texas to start the fourth quarter. The Buckeyes' lead is now 23-17, still 7 minutes to go. Eighth-ranked LSU had a halftime lead of 10-7. It's now 38-14 over Louisiana Tech with about 6 minutes left. 2 minutes to play, 18th-ranked Tennessee leads at Georgia Tech 38-17. 9 minutes to go at Oregon State. The Beavers are ahead of number 13 Texas Tech 24-21, and under 2 minutes left in regulation, Iowa State's tied at 21st ranked Iowa 13-13. Oklahoma State upset number 6 Oregon 39-31. Michigan upset number 11 ranked Oklahoma 17-10. Wins for BYU and Washington. The Miami Marlins ended the Dodgers 8-game winning streak, beating LA 4-3.
4: Bullseye. 54 tonight, under partly cloudy skies, northeast winds around 5 miles per hour. Chance of thunderstorms tomorrow, high temperatures reach up to 70, mainly cloudy. Chance of thunderstorms tomorrow night, lows around 57. 82 Monday, with storms likely. 68 Tuesday, storms continue. I'm weatherology meteorologist Laura Lockwood on West Point's 107.9 The Bull.
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4: We're a mile north of Beamer here, and looks like we got about 90 hundreds.
5: The left lane going south on Highway 9 out of Pender is blocked.
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9: A stunning comeback in college football tonight at fourth-ranked Texas. The Longhorns were down 23-3 in the fourth against number one Ohio State. Texas has just scored to take the late lead, 24-23. Three touchdowns in the fourth, and the Longhorns are ahead with just seconds to play. 13th-ranked Texas Tech needed a fourth-quarter touchdown to take the lead at Oregon State. It's 28-24 Red Raiders with about a minute to go. Earlier dominant wins for Georgia, Notre Dame, and Indiana. Oklahoma State upset number 6 Oregon 39-31. Michigan upset number 11 Oklahoma 17-10. Alabama came back for a win at Kentucky 45-17. BYU beat Arizona 28-17. Washington 16-14 over Utah State. Iowa beat Iowa State 16-13 on a field goal in the final seconds. It's a final. Texas defeats number 1

0: Ohio State.
1: Bullseye weather. 54 tonight, under partly cloudy skies, northeast winds around 5 miles per hour. Chance of thunderstorms tomorrow. High temperatures reach up to 70, mainly cloudy. Chance of thunderstorms tomorrow night, lows around 57. 82 Monday, with storms likely. 68 Tuesday, storms continue. I'm weatherology meteorologist Laura Lockwood on West Point's 107.9 The Bull.
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6: In college football at number 4 Texas, somehow the Longhorns came back to win 24-23 over number 1 ranked Ohio State. The Buckeyes led 23-3 at the end of 3, and then with 3 touchdowns in the 4th quarter, 3 long TD drives, Texas eventually gets the game winner with under 30 seconds left. Ohio State had missed a 45-yard field goal attempt with about 4 minutes to go. Easy victories for Georgia, Notre Dame, and Indiana. Oklahoma State upset number 6 Oregon 39-31. Michigan beat number 11 Oklahoma 17-10. To Major League Baseball, Miami ended the Dodgers' 8-game winning streak 4-3. The Padres won their 6th in a row, 7-6 at San Francisco. The Mets hit 6 home runs and won 12-2 at the Yankees. Tampa Bay edged Houston 3-2. Elena Rybakina won the U.S. Open final in 3 sets, 6-2 in the third over Aryna Sabalenka.
7: Bullseye weather. 54 tonight under partly cloudy skies. Northeast winds around 5 miles per hour. Chance of thunderstorms tomorrow. High temperatures reach up to 70, mainly cloudy. Chance of thunderstorms tomorrow night. Lows around 57. 82 Monday with storms likely. 68 Tuesday, storms continue. I'm weatherology meteorologist Laura Lockwood on West Point's 107.9 The Bull.
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You turned on the radio, and them sad old songs coming out of them speakers was solid country gold. Then I noticed the stranger was ghost white pale when he asked me for a light.

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As I stepped out of that Cadillac, I said, "Mister, many thanks." 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
3: In late-night college football at 14th-ranked USC, Trojans now up 21-10 on Louisiana late first half. Halftime at number 20-ranked Utah, Utes 29-3 over Arkansas. And late third quarter at Clemson, Tigers lead Georgia Southern just 16-7. At number 4, Texas, the Longhorns upset number 1, Ohio State, 24-23 with three touchdowns in the fourth quarter. Three long TD drives. Oklahoma State at home beat number 6, Oregon, 39-31. The Cowboys had lost 21 straight games against FBS opponents. Michigan at home defeated number 11 Oklahoma 17-10. Alabama trailed in the third quarter but still won at Kentucky 45-17. Texas Tech needed two touchdowns in the last 7 minutes to win at Oregon State 35-24. BYU defeated Arizona. Washington edged Utah State.
4: Bullseye. 54 tonight, under partly cloudy skies, northeast winds around 5 miles per hour. Chance of thunderstorms tomorrow, high temperatures reach up to 70, mainly cloudy. Chance of thunderstorms tomorrow night, lows around 57. 82 Monday, with storms likely. 68 Tuesday, storms continue. I'm weatherology meteorologist Laura Lockwood on West Point's 107.9
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2: In late night college football, final seconds of the first half at the L.A. Coliseum, it's SC 28-10 over Louisiana. Early third quarter, Utah leads 36-3 against Arkansas. Number 4 Texas came back to beat number 1 Ohio State thanks to 3 touchdowns in the fourth quarter, 24-23. Oklahoma State at home pulled off a huge upset, beating number 6 Oregon, 39-31. Michigan at home, down number 11 Oklahoma, 17-10. 12th-ranked Alabama trailed at Kentucky in the third quarter, but still beat him 45-17. 13th-ranked Texas Tech needed 2 touchdowns in the last 7 minutes for its 35-24 win at Oregon State. BYU over Arizona, 28-17. Washington, a 16-14 winner against Utah State. Iowa, on a field goal in the final seconds, beat Iowa State 16-13. Elena Rybakina took the U.S. Open.
3: Bullseye. 54 tonight, under partly cloudy skies, northeast winds around 5 miles per hour. Chance of thunderstorms tomorrow, high temperatures reach up to 70, mainly cloudy. Chance of thunderstorms tomorrow night, lows around 57. 82 Monday, with storms likely, 68 Tuesday, storms continue. I'm weatherology meteorologist Laura Lockwood on West Point's 107.9 The Bull.

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3: Slight chance of thunderstorms overnight, otherwise partly cloudy skies. Lows dip down to about 53, north winds around 5 miles per hour. Cloudy skies with a few peaks of sun. Sunday, chance for storms, daytime highs approaching 63. Lows level off around 56, Sunday night, chance for storms. I'm weatherology meteorologist Laura Lockwood on West Point's 107.9 The Bull.
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7: Slight chance of thunderstorms overnight, otherwise partly cloudy skies. Lows dip down to about 53, north winds around 5 miles per hour. Cloudy skies with a few peaks of sun. Sunday, chance for storms, daytime highs approaching 63. Lows level off around 56. Sunday night, chance for storms. I'm weatherology meteorologist Laura Lockwood on West Point's 107.9 The Bull.
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6: Slight chance of thunderstorms overnight, otherwise partly cloudy skies. Lows dip down to about 53, north winds around 5 miles per hour. Cloudy skies with a few peaks of sun Sunday. Chance for storms, daytime highs approaching 63. Lows level off around 56. Sunday night, chance for storms. I'm weatherology meteorologist Laura Lockwood on West Point's 107.9 The Bull.
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3: Slight chance of thunderstorms overnight, otherwise partly cloudy skies. Lows dip down to about 53, north winds around 5 miles per hour. Cloudy skies with a few peaks of sun. Sunday, chance for storms, daytime highs approaching 63. Lows level off around 56. Sunday night, chance for storms. I'm weatherology meteorologist Laura Lockwood on West Point's 107.9 The Bull.
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Those are the call letters. 107.9 The Bull. That's the name. 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
3: 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And Buddy Cannon, my producer, he kept Double Wide, and he let the other song go away and let somebody else cut it. 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And 2 years later, going down the road, I told my wife, it came on the radio. I said, well, we should have got that song. She said, you did. I said, what do you mean? She said, well, that song was on the CD they pitched you with Queen of My Double Wide Trailer, and Buddy let it go. And it was John Deere Green.
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5: Slight chance for storms. Overnight, otherwise partly cloudy skies. Lows level off around 53. Winds out of the northeast at around 5 miles an hour. Cloudy skies with a few peaks of sun Sunday. Chance of thunderstorms. Highs around 63. Chance of thunderstorms Sunday night. Lows dip down to about 56. Cloudy skies. I'm weatherology meteorologist Megan Mulford on West Point's 107.9 The Bull.
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drifting off to the evening news. She said, honey, what would you do if you'd have never met me? I just laughed, said, I don't know. I could take a couple guesses, though, and then tried to dig real deep.

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9: We're a mile north of Beamer here, and looks like we got about 90 hundreds.
10: The left lane going south on Highway 9 out of Pender is blocked.
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14: Mainly cloudy today with a chance for storms. High of 63. East winds 8 to 15 miles an hour. 56 tonight. Chance for storms. High temperatures reach up to 81. Tomorrow, chance for storms. Slight chance for showers Tuesday with highs in the mid-60s. Storms likely and highs in the low 60s on Wednesday. I'm weatherology meteorologist Megan Mulford on West Point's 107.9 The Bull.
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0: That's Kelly McCreary right there at In Between on 107.9 of the Boone, Nebraska's Best Country. Welcome on into a Sunday morning across northeast Nebraska. Going to continue to see some scattered showers and storms this morning. Storms will gradually move out of the area, but again, we'll only climb up for an afternoon high of 67 this afternoon and mostly cloudy skies, and then a better chance for even more showers and storms coming up tonight after midnight. We'll keep our eyes out of that and keep you in touch. Here in just a few, Sawyer Brown Band, then we'll come back with some Garth Brooks and Luke Bryan inside the Deers Ford Lincoln Studios with 107.9 The Bull.
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8: Mainly cloudy today with a chance for storms. High of 63. East winds 8 to 15 miles an hour. 56 tonight. Chance for storms. High temperatures reach up to 81. Tomorrow, chance for storms. Slight chance for showers Tuesday with highs in the mid-60s. Storms likely and highs in the low 60s on Wednesday. I'm weatherology meteorologist Megan Mulford on West Point's 107.9 The Bull.

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Girl, you'll realize that you've been blind. Yes, darling, I know you're gonna need me again. It's just a matter of

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9: Mainly cloudy skies expected today with thunderstorms likely. Daytime highs approaching 63, winds out of the east 8 to 15 miles an hour. Chance of thunderstorms tonight, lows dip down to about 56, cloudy skies expected. Chance of thunderstorms tomorrow, daytime highs approaching 81, cloudy skies expected. I'm weatherology meteorologist Megan Mulford on West Point's 107.9 The Bull.
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0: There you go. It's Kane Brown and Famous Friends on 107.9 The Bull. Getting excited for an upcoming week as we get ready for the West Point Car Show coming up a week from today. But there's some fun events prior to that. They'll have a cruise night coming up on Wednesday night from 7 to 9 p.m. Cruise up and down the bricks of Main Street. And then also coming up on Saturday, September 19th, they'll have a poker run cruise. Registration for that will take place from noon to 1 out at the Roadhouse Lounge. Cash prizes, food, and fun. They'll have some live music when the Poker Run Cruise is done. And then, of course, on Sunday, a week from today, we get ready for the West Point Car Show. As again, registration from 8 to 11 with the show running from 11 until 3 with awards handed out starting at 3 o'clock. Don't forget they'll have a craft fair happening inside the Nielsen Community Center as well. 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
4: We're a mile north of Beamer here, and looks like we got about 90 hundreds.
5: The left lane going south on Highway 9 out of Pender is blocked.
6: We had some weather move through, and start time is going to be delayed about a half hour.
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7: Mainly cloudy skies expected today with thunderstorms likely. Daytime highs approaching 63, winds out of the east 8 to 15 miles an hour. Chance of thunderstorms tonight, lows dip down to about 56, cloudy skies expected. Chance of thunderstorms tomorrow, daytime highs approaching 81, cloudy skies expected. I'm weatherology meteorologist Megan Mulford on West Point's 107.9 The Bull.
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0: It doesn't matter. 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
1: It's always on 5 in Margaritaville, come to think of it.
0: Yeah, I heard that.
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0: It's the shoes you're wearing from Clint Black. It's country's all-time hits on 107.9 of the Bull, and also your number one choice for high school sports. 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And it's coming up once again on Monday. We'll have a little high school softball for you. It'll be Guardian Angels Central Catholic at NEN. And again, first pitch for that is set for 6 p.m. Join us for high school softball on Monday. And then coming up on Tuesday, we'll have high school volleyball. It'll be West Point Beamer and Takema Herman. First serve for that set for around 7 p.m. And then also, don't forget, coming up on Thursday, we'll have North Bend Central at Wisner Pilger at high school volleyball. And then high school football, we'll have Why Not at Guardian Angels Central Catholic coming up on Friday night. See the full schedule. 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
1: We're a mile north of Beamer here, and looks like we got about 90 hundreds.
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4: 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Mel's Small Engine's last day of business will be October 2nd. 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
4: Chance of thunderstorms today. Otherwise cloudy skies with a few peaks of sun. High temperatures reach up to 63. Winds out of the east, 8 to 15 miles an hour. Chance of thunderstorms tonight. Lows dip down to about 56. Cloudy skies expected. Chance of thunderstorms tomorrow. Daytime highs approaching 81. Cloudy skies expected. I'm weatherology meteorologist Megan Mulford on West Point's 107.9 The Bull.
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0: It's Joan Eccles and Yeah on 107.9 The Bull. Well, I tell you, if you're hungry today, the Lions Veteran Banner Bracket Fundraiser officially gets underway from 11 until 1 at the Lions Community Center. Burgers, brats, chips, baked beans, and dessert all on the menu. It'll be a cash bar available as well, all for a free will offering. Proceeds will help purchase the Veteran Banner Brackets. They'll also have a rifle raffle and a basket drawing as well. And again, it's hosted by the VFW Post 7998 and the American Legion Post number 83, along with the Lions Community Club. And that will take place once again. Put it onto the calendar for today from 11 until 1 in Lions. And that's a reminder from your good friends here at 107.9 The Bull.
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0: 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Make sure you join us for high school softball coming up on Monday night as Guardian Angels Central Catholic takes the road to take on NEN. First pitch is set for 6 p.m. Then join us for high school volleyball coming up on a Tuesday night as West Point Beamer hits the road to take on Takema Herman. First serve is set for 7 p.m. And then coming up on Thursday, more high school volleyball headed your way. North Bend Central and Wisner Pilger. First serve set.

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8: Chance of thunderstorms today. Otherwise cloudy skies with a few peaks of sun. High temperatures reach up to 63. Winds out of the east, 8 to 15 miles an hour. Chance of thunderstorms tonight. Lows dip down to about 56. Cloudy skies expected. Chance of thunderstorms tomorrow. Daytime highs approaching 81. Cloudy skies expected. I'm weatherology meteorologist Megan Mulford on West Point's 107.9 The Bull.
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1: It's Josh Turner and the Long Black Train here on 107.9 of the Bull. You know, fun story behind that song. Josh Turner actually wrote this song while he was a student at Belmont University. One night after listening to Hank Williams' box set, he was walking home when he says he had this vision of a long black train coming down the tracks with people standing alongside it, trying to decide whether they should climb aboard, and then it hit him. That train was a metaphor for temptation. He went home, grabbed his guitar, and Long Black Train basically poured out of him. That song, of course, released back in 2003 and became a top 15 hit. On the way, we'll put a wrap to the 8 o'clock hour. Carrie Underwood. And how about some Dwight Yoakam coming to you inside the Deers Ford Lincoln Studios on 107.9 The Bull.
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0: Cloudy skies today with a chance for showers. Highs around 63. East winds 8 to 15 miles an hour. Chance for storms tonight, 56. Overcast skies tomorrow. Chance of thunderstorms. High temperatures reach up to 81. Mid-60s Tuesday and Wednesday. Slight chance of rain showers Tuesday. Storms likely Wednesday. I'm weatherology meteorologist Megan Mulford on West Point's 107.9 The Bull.
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0: It's Billy Currington right there in Pretty Hood and a drinking beer. It's country's all-time hits on 107.9 of the Bull. Well, that's right. Be listening soon as the harvest season going to be getting underway. As again, we're going to have an opportunity to bring you lunch into the field during the harvest season. 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On the way here inside the 9 o'clock hour, a check of that Bullseye weather forecast, and we'll come back with Clay Walker and Montgomery Gentry on 107.9 Bull. 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
9: Cloudy skies today with a chance for showers. Highs around 63. East winds 8 to 15 miles an hour. Chance for storms tonight, 56. Overcast skies tomorrow. Chance of thunderstorms. High temperatures reach up to 81. Mid-60s Tuesday and Wednesday. Slight chance of rain showers Tuesday. Storms likely Wednesday. I'm weatherology meteorologist Megan Mulford on West Point's 107.9 The Bull.
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0: There you go. It's Kenny Chesney teaming up with David Lee Murphy. And guess what? Everything is going to be all right. A couple of different holidays being celebrated today. Today we celebrate National Peanut Day. Today's also National Hug Your Hound Day. We also observe it as National Pet Memorial Day. And then also today is National Grandparents Day. As again, a happy Grandparents Day to all the grandmas and grandpas across the 107.9 The Bull listening area. And also, you don't have to worry about doing the cooking today because the kids are doing the cooking. Today is National Kids Take Over the Kitchen Day. 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
8: The left lane going south on Highway 9 out of Pender is blocked.
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11: Cloudy today with a slight chance of rain showers. High of 63, east winds 8 to 15 miles an hour. 56 tonight, chance for storms. Cloudy skies expected tomorrow, chance for storms. High temperatures reach up to 81. Mid-60s Tuesday and Wednesday. Slight chance for showers. Tuesday, thunderstorms likely. Wednesday. I'm weatherology meteorologist Megan Mulford on West Point's 107.9 The Bull.
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0: It's Darius Rucker in the Wagon Wheel on 107.9 The Bull. As we're just inside the 10 o'clock hour here on your Sunday morning. Well, I'll tell you, a week from today, there's going to be all kinds of cars rolling into West Point for the West Point Car Show. Registration for that will take from 8 to 11, with the show running from 11 until 3 at the Nielsen Community Center. Don't forget, On the Fritz will be performing in the Beer Garden as well. 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And again, we'd love to have you be part of the West Point Car Show. 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
5: Cloudy today with a slight chance of rain showers. High of 63, east winds 8 to 15 miles an hour. 56 tonight, chance for storms. Cloudy skies expected tomorrow, chance for storms. High temperatures reach up to 81. Mid-60s Tuesday and Wednesday. Slight chance for showers. Tuesday, thunderstorms likely. Wednesday. I'm weatherology meteorologist Megan Mulford on West Point's 107.9 The Bull.
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0: It's Jason Aldean right there. And guess what? She's country on 107.9 of the board is country's all time. It's continuing to keep you in touch on a variety of different activities and events happening across northeast Nebraska. And one of those includes the West Point Farmers Market. That'll be taking place coming up on Saturday from 8 to 11 at the Franciscan Healthcare parking lot. I tell you, there's going to be all kinds of different fun events. They're going to have a health fair that's going to be happening inside Franciscan Healthcare. St. Paul's is going to be there with their mums and pumpkins for sale. They're going to have some live music there. And then, of course, all the different vendors as well and some great food. They'd love to have you be a part of it. It's the West Point Farmers Market coming up on Saturday from 8 to 11. And again, this one will take place in the Franciscan Healthcare parking lot. And that is a reminder from your good friends right here at the Bull.
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0: Justin Moore right there, if heaven just wasn't so far away, here on 107.9 The Bull. Well, that'll pretty much wrap it up for me, Doug Anderson, here on a Sunday version of the Morning Stampede. As don't forget, if you're hungry, you can make your way on over to Lions and be part of the Lions Veteran Banner Bracket Fundraiser. That takes place at the Lions Community Center. It's going on from 11 until 1, burgers, brats, and all the fixins on the menu. 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On the way, we'll get your Lutheran Hour and St. Paul's broadcast along with Daily Chapel. 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
3: 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I said, well, we should have got that song. 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I said, what do you mean? She said, well, that song was on the CD they pitched you with Queen of My Double Wide Trailer, and Buddy let it go. And it was John Deere Green.
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6: Cloudy today with a slight chance of rain showers. High of 63. East winds 8 to 15 miles an hour. 56 tonight. Chance for storms. Cloudy skies expected tomorrow. Chance for storms. High temperatures reach up to 81. Mid-60s Tuesday and Wednesday. Slight chance for showers. Tuesday, thunderstorms likely. Wednesday. I'm weatherology meteorologist Megan Mulford on West Point's 107.9 The Bull.
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1: Christian forgiveness doesn't start with us, but with God. 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
2: 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Dr. Michael Ziegler explains how forgiveness is what makes us who we are. Today on the Lutheran Hour. And later we'll talk with author and teacher Dr. Jeff Gibbs. I'm Mark Eicher. 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
1: What were the non-negotiables you were raised with? By non-negotiables, I mean the things that could finish the sentence, in this family, we... Such as, in this family, at dinner time, we try at least one bite of everything on our plates. Or, in this family, we go on trips during the summer. Or we go to college, or we go to church on Sundays. Or, in this family, we root for the Packers. Sometimes the non-negotiables could be stated as negatives, like, in this family, we don't touch Dad's tools. Or, we don't bother Mom while she's watching her show. There are some lines you do not cross. Every family has these non-negotiables, expectations that aren't up for discussion, rituals that are not on the table for trading out. They're what make a family what it is. It's core values, beliefs, convictions, practices that if you gave them up, you'd be a different family. Even in families with low expectations, even they have non-negotiables. Even if it's only, you don't tell me what to do, you do you. Even if the only rule is there are no rules, that's still a rule. Part of what makes non-negotiables necessary is that they establish boundaries. They let us know where I stop and where you start. They protect us from walking all over each other, from treating each other like objects, like property, or just extensions of ourselves. Non-negotiables say, you can go this far, but no further. Joking's okay, but don't be mean. Roughhousing is okay, but not in the living room. And biting, never okay. But even more than boundaries, non-negotiables are the fabric we work with, the water we swim in, the raw material we need to make a life. Without some non-negotiables, we couldn't live together or work together. We couldn't even play together. We couldn't trust each other. We wouldn't even know who we are. Non-negotiables are embedded in our identities and secured by our boundaries. You don't even have to believe in God to have non-negotiables. Maybe you don't believe in God. You might believe that things got to be this way through evolution, through randomness and chance. And if that is the case, then the non-negotiables we had yesterday may not be the ones you want for tomorrow. Because if there is no creator, God, to tell us, thus far and no further, then we have to make our own boundaries. Or, I make mine and you make yours, even if all we can agree on is, don't tell me what to do. Which, incidentally, is how someone once described hell. A country where people are always trying to get what they want, but not what they need, and always moving further and further away because they don't want to be told what to do. Whether or not we can agree about God, I think we can agree that at least some non-negotiables are inevitable. Because without some boundaries, everything dissolves into everything else, into indiscriminate nothingness. But maybe that's what you believe, that there are no permanent boundaries, that there really is no difference between biting your nails and biting your friend, though your friend might disagree. If that is what you believe, then that's your non-negotiable. It's your judgment on the universe, your belief about how things really are. I guess that's another way to describe a non-negotiable. It's just how things are. at least from a certain perspective. I don't know what your perspective is, but if we had the opportunity, I would like to know about you, to try to understand something about your story, how you came to believe what you believe, why you hope what you hope. I would like to know you because you are a non-negotiable for me, for us, for this community of which I am a part. That's why we go to the effort to produce this program every week. We do it from the conviction, from the belief that you, whoever you are, wherever you are a non-negotiable. Because God says so. Jesus, God's word, God's eternal son who created everything, he said it, not just with his words, but also with his deeds. He said it by being born as a fellow human being alongside us. He said it by the way he embraced everyone he met. He said it by the way he surrendered his life to God's justice and mercy. Jesus' surrender culminated in his death on the cross. And God was pleased to raise Jesus from the dead so that he, in a way I don't fully understand, could be present everywhere by God's Spirit, so that he could return one day and raise us all from the dead and make everything new, better than new. Jesus said and did all of this because, just as God was not willing to let his son be lost in death, so also God is not willing that you would be lost. You are God's non-negotiable. Jesus sent me to tell you that. Jesus told his followers once, "It is not the will of God, your Father in heaven, that one of these little ones be lost." It's recorded in the Gospel of Matthew, chapter 18, verse 14. Little ones here refers not just to small children, but also to everyone who is small and vulnerable, to everyone threatened by the sins and failures of others, to everyone shackled by their own failures and sins and not able to free themselves. Those are the little ones of whom Jesus speaks. They are all of us, though sometimes we like to think otherwise. We're all little ones before God. And Jesus says that his Father, actually he says your Father, our Father, is not willing that one, not even one, of these little ones be lost. It is not God's will for little ones to be lost to him or lost to us. God's love for them, all of them, his desire for their eternal good, that's a non-negotiable. Which brings up another related non-negotiable for God. Forgiveness. Earlier, Jesus had taught his followers to pray, "Forgive us our debts as we also have forgiven our debtors." And he told them, "Because if you forgive others their trespasses, that is their slights and shortcomings and failures, your heavenly Father will also forgive you. But if you do not forgive others their trespasses, neither will your Father forgive your trespasses." In other words, for the God and Father of Jesus, forgiveness is a non-negotiable. God gives boundaries to protect his forgiveness because forgiveness reflects who God is. It's part of God's identity, his justice, and his mercy. To expect for God not to care about forgiveness is to ask God to be a different God, a God of your own making, and then to put your trust in that God, to stake your life on that God, instead of on the God and Father of Jesus. If we want to be part of God's family, forgiveness is a non-negotiable. Now, there was an instance when Jesus' first followers wanted to test this. Is forgiveness really necessary in every situation? They wondered. I mean, what if you have a really good reason not to forgive someone? Say, like, they did it on purpose. They did it because they knew it would bother you. And even though you've told them how much you hate when they do that, and this is at least the seventh time that they've done it, and they're not even trying to change, what about then? There've got to be more important things than forgiveness, Jesus. Like sanity, and common decency, right? Jesus, as he often did, answers the question with a fictional story, a parable. It's recorded in Matthew chapter 18, starting at verse 23. Jesus said, "For this reason, the kingdom, the rule and reign of heaven has become like a certain king who wished to settle accounts with his servants. And as he was settling, one servant was brought before him who owed 10,000 talents." 10,000 talents, which would have taken the average day laborer somewhere in the neighborhood of 60 million work days to pay back, an impossible debt. And so, because he could not pay it, the master ordered that the servant be sold, along with his wife and his children and all that he had, and payment to be made. So the servant fell down before him and pleaded with him, saying, "Be patient with me, and I will repay you everything." But because the master was moved with compassion for this servant, he released him and forgave him the debt. Then that same servant went out and found one of his fellow servants who owed him 100 denarii, 100 days' wages, and grabbing him, he began to choke him, saying, "Pay what you owe." So his fellow servant fell down and began to plead with him, saying, "Be patient with me, and I will repay you." But he was not willing, and he went and threw him in prison until the debt should be paid. Now when his fellow servants saw this, they were greatly distressed, and they went and reported to their master all that had taken place. Then the master summoned him and says to him, "You wicked servant, all that debt I forgave you because you pleaded with me. And it was necessary, wasn't it, for you to have mercy on your fellow servant as I had mercy on you?" Because he was angry, his master handed him over to the jailers until he should repay all that was owed. So also, Jesus said, will my Father in heaven do to all of you if you do not, each of you, forgive your brother from your hearts. Matthew chapter 18, verses 23 through 35. Jesus compares God, his Father, to this king. Now, that doesn't mean that God is like this fictional king in every sense, but at least in one sense. In God's family, forgiveness is a non-negotiable. It's not up for debate, because forgiveness is what makes us who we are. It doesn't mean it's easy, just necessary. Necessary because God is not willing that even one of these little ones be lost. Not lost to him, not lost to us. And we're not going to change God's mind on this, and we shouldn't try. We can't give up on anyone, because God hasn't given up on us. Jesus' story is a comfort and a warning. It's a comfort because no debt is too much for God to forgive on account of Jesus. And a double comfort because Christian forgiveness doesn't start with us, but with God. It's God's non-negotiable, not ours. Our forgiveness is simply God's forgiveness flowing through us. The algorithm is simple. As God has had mercy on us, so we have mercy on others. That's the Christian way. It's not so much that we're trying to imitate God, though sometimes the Bible says it that way. See Ephesians chapter 5, verse 1. But it's not imitation in an artificial sense, but an organic sense. We are participating in God's life. We're riding the wave of God's forgiveness. We're carried along by the river of God's life. Because God's life and God's forgiveness are just two ways of saying the same thing. Which means that if I shut out God's forgiveness,

So Jesus' story is also a warning. But the warning is not, watch out because God might change his mind and decide that he doesn't love but actually hates you. No, that's not the warning. It's not that God's forgiveness is conditional. It's that God's life and God's forgiveness are one in the same thing. If you refuse to let God's forgiveness flow through you, or if I refuse, then we are at the same time refusing God's life, refusing the God of Jesus, and making a God of our own choosing. And then those little artificial gods will have to pay the bill for our unpayable debt to the true God. Today, if you look at your hands or you look in your heart and you notice that maybe you do have someone in a chokehold of unforgiveness, like the wicked servant in Jesus' parable. In the fictional story, it was too late for him, but in real life, it is not too late for you. Jesus tells this story because he loves you, to warn you and to comfort you. God's forgiveness is still on the table. It's still there, ready to flow through you right now. So, take a deep breath. Loosen your grip a little. Let God's love and life flow through you and to you, because he is not willing that even one of these little ones be lost. And that includes you. C.S. Lewis wrote, "Everyone says forgiveness is a lovely idea until they have something to forgive." For anyone who belongs to Jesus, forgiveness is a way of life, but that doesn't make it easy. I saw the difficulty of forgiveness on the face of Erica Kirk when I watched a video of her speaking at the memorial service of her late husband, Charlie Kirk, who was murdered 1 year ago this week. In her talk, Erica, who has a master's degree in legal studies, described the cowardly murderer who shot her husband while hiding from 400 feet away. She described him simply as that young man. That is, somebody's neighbor, somebody's friend, somebody's son, their little one. That young man. She repeated it, lifting her eyes up in grief and pain as she said it. She referenced the words of Jesus from the cross when he prayed for the people who were crucifying him. "Father, forgive them, for they know not what they do." Forgiveness that would flow even to those men. That man. Erica said it again, this time with a flash of anger on her face. Maybe she was contemplating his crime, what he had done, what he had stolen from her and her two small children. But then she paused, loosened her grip a little, and took a deep breath. And it was like she wasn't even there anymore. Or maybe just smaller all of a sudden. When she spoke again, she was just a little one standing in the presence of the Holy God, the King who had forgiven her an unpayable debt. When she spoke again, it was a prayer pleading for mercy she couldn't afford. That young man. "I forgive him." She said it almost surprised to hear herself saying it before hiding her face in tears. A minute later, when she regained her composure, once more she addressed the tens of thousands of people standing in the stadium. "I forgive him because it was what Christ did and what Charlie would do." The answer to hate is not hate. The answer we know from the gospel is love, and always love. To forgive someone

0: You don't have to pretend that what they did wasn't so bad. To forgive someone, you don't have to pretend that there won't be lawful, God-given consequences in this life. To forgive someone, you don't have to pretend that the debt they owe isn't crippling. You don't even have to pretend that you like someone to forgive them. Forgiveness is simply releasing the chokehold. Forgiveness means wanting good for the person who hurt you, seeking their good, not their ill, praying for them to be included, cured, found, restored, made whole again in Christ. Forgiveness starts with God's forgiveness for us. The truth that God absorbed the whole crippling debt of our sin in the death of his son because he was moved with compassion for us. That's where all Christian forgiveness begins. And forgiveness starts to flow through us because we have no life outside of Jesus. We died to ourselves and our lives are hidden in him. Our forgiveness is just Christ's forgiveness passed on. In this family, we forgive each other. In the name of Jesus. Amen.
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1: Thank you, Mark. Today I'm visiting with Dr. Jeff Gibbs, a beloved Bible teacher in our church body. Welcome back to the program, Jeff.
2: Thanks, Mike. It's good to be back.
1: So today we're talking about forgiveness. You've written on this extensively as you've commented on this gospel according to Matthew and Jesus' teaching here. And in your commentary, you offer some counsel, pastoral counsel to people who might be struggling with forgiveness. And you walk us through some steps. I thought we could just walk through those steps here. Yeah. And you say the first step is to remember that God takes the initiative.
2: We love because he first loved us. So God loves first. He didn't ask that we ask him to save us. No, he just does it. He takes the initiative. And that's what God is like. The parable begins with the master, the king, forgiving an unfathomable debt. And the servant, maybe this shows his problem. He says, if you're patient, I'll pay it back. So the master is compassionate. He has compassion. He is deeply moved with pity. And so he forgives the debt. And then the very nature of that is there are two possibilities at this point. One is the God's forgiveness begins to be transformative, or it doesn't. And this guy, it didn't affect him. In another context, he's owed a considerable debt, 100 days' wages. And he chokes his fellow servant and throws him in jail. And the master says, you did not let my forgiveness transform you at all. You rejected it, so I'm taking it away. So that's kind of severe. But on the other hand, God takes the initiative. God doesn't ask us to be wonderful. He doesn't ask us to be forgiving. First, he forgives. And then he says to his followers, you forgive as well.
1: And I appreciate how you say that, not completely transform, but just begin to transform us. And you address that in the second step that you talk about, that yes. Distinguishing between the decision that we make to forgive someone and the emotions that may or may not come with that.
2: The word here that's used to forgive means to dismiss or release. That's one way of thinking about forgiveness. I release you. So yeah, there's that. But then we all have experienced this too, is that you see that person around the corner in the aisle of the grocery store and your stomach knots so hard you think you're going to vomit. But that doesn't mean you haven't released them. You did release them. The act of the will and the emotions. And I think it's important to, in this case, to try to separate those out, because otherwise you can walk around feeling, oh, I haven't forgiven anybody that's really hurt me. And the answer is no, yes, you have. In Jesus, you have. The emotions, you just have to work on them over time.
1: Third step then you mention is that we might have to do this again and again and again. And so not only do we distinguish between the will to forgive and the emotions of it, but also my failing and feeble forgiveness and God's once and for all forgiveness in Jesus. Those are two different things.
2: The act of God for us in Jesus is one and done. He died. He's not going to die again. He rose from the dead. He's not going to rise again. So yeah, I've counseled lots of people and had to remember myself as well that if this thing comes up again, okay, it came up again. It's still in the context of Jesus, who now forgives my desire not to forgive. And then his forgiveness begins to transform me again, and I just move on. So in that sense, the Christian life of growth is not a straight upward movement, right? It doesn't mean it's not happening. It doesn't mean I'm not being transformed or effective. I am.
1: Thanks for your counsel and helping us wrestle with forgiveness.
2: It's something that we all wrestle with, so I'm happy to be here.
1: Taught by Jesus, we are bold to pray. Our Father, who art in heaven, hallowed be thy name. Thy kingdom come, thy will be done, on earth as it is in heaven. Give us this day our daily bread, and forgive us our debts, as we forgive our debtors. And lead us not into temptation, but deliver us from evil. For thine is the kingdom and the power and the glory forever and ever. Amen. Receive the blessing of the Lord. The Lord bless you and keep you. The Lord make his face shine on you and be gracious to you. The Lord look upon you with his favor and give you peace. Amen.
3: 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I'm Mark Eicher. 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

0: We begin as we were baptized, in the name of the Father, and of the Son, and of the Holy Spirit.
1: Amen.
0: Let us then confess our sins to God, our Father. Most merciful God, we confess that we are, by nature, sinful and unclean. We have sinned against you in thought, word, and deed, by what we have done, and by what we have left undone. We have not loved you with our whole heart. We have not loved our neighbors as ourselves. We justly deserve your present and eternal punishment. For the sake of your Son, Jesus Christ, have mercy on us, forgive us, renew us, and lead us, so that we may delight in your will and walk in your ways, to the glory of your holy name. Amen. Almighty God, in his mercy, has given his Son to die for you, and for his sake forgives you all your sins. As a called and ordained servant of Christ and by his authority, I therefore forgive you all your sins in the name of the Father, and of the Son, and of the Holy Spirit.
1: Amen.
0: He who began this good work within you will bring it to completion on the day of our Lord Jesus Christ.
1: Amen.

0: feel like toiling for nothing and trudging uphill both ways. We get up, go out, come home, go back. Our lives on a loop that never seems to end. It feels tedious, redundant, and even life-draining. But if we listen carefully and pay attention to God, then we are offered a glimpse through a different lens, a sacred lens. And before our eyes, a certain holiness falls upon our daily tasks. For what we do is God's way of caring for us. Not only for us, but our neighbors, our friends, our families, and strangers alike. There becomes a sacredness to preparing a meal, nursing the sick, designing a plan, mining a resource. This is how God chooses to run his world. The ordinary task becomes extraordinary in his hands. From the beginning of time, God loved and approved of work. There is a dignity to our work when we humble ourselves in service of our fellow human beings. There is a calling based upon it when we realize we were created for a purpose that bears fruit every day if we pray for it. In God's kingdom, work can be sacred, sanctified, dignified, divine. Everyday work by ordinary human beings is God's chosen way to care for the world. We are blessed to be a part of his plan. So every day we rise, we pray, and we work. Then we watch his plan and holy purpose unfold in amazing ways. Amen.
1: Who's alive? Will you please join me in prayer? Dear Heavenly Father, we thank you as you give us purpose, as your children to labor, but with love, for the sake of our neighbor, and through it all to honor you with using the gifts that you give us, and every resource that you place before us, out of your love. You labored first for us, and you show us that when we truly labor with love in our hearts that you've given us, it does pass by quicker than just laboring with drudgery, laboring just putting up with the sweat, the tears, the challenges. But we see you laboring alongside of us, and so, Lord, we ask that you bless us as we labor. As we look at your scriptures from Romans 13 and Matthew 18, as well as others, to see how you call us to fulfill your law of love, and see that it's not so much a labor as it is a work of love, with your cross, your empty tomb, leading the way. And so, Lord Jesus, I pray that the words that I speak and the thoughts that go on inside all of our hearts and minds may truly be pleasing, perfect and holy in your sight. For you and you alone are our Savior, upon whom we are founded and upon whom we are built, together with one another in Christ, as you provide your labor of love in us and through us. To your glory, Jesus, we pray this. Amen. I would invite you to take out your Bible that you brought, or one of the Bibles in the pews, or on your phone, and just go to Romans 13, Matthew 18, again as a reminder of what we heard already, as we again look at how God calls us with his purpose to labor as his people, for the good of ourselves, of our neighbor, but again with his love through it all. But first we go to Genesis 29, which is right there on the screen. And maybe you recall Jacob leaving his father's household because his brother Esau was about to kill him. He had stolen his brother's birthright, but it wasn't his birthright. It had been proclaimed that it would be Jacob's by God to begin with. But Esau was ready to kill Jacob, so he went away to his uncle's place. And there he met his uncle's daughter, his cousin. And he fell in love with Rachel. And of course, a dowry was needed. So his uncle Laban said, well, why don't you work for me 7 years? That ought to equate to a good enough dowry so that you can support my daughter. And so Jacob served 7 years to get Rachel as his wife. But note this next phrase. But they seemed like only a few days to him because of his love for her. Shepherding his uncle's sheep and goats, taking care of those things of the household. 7 years seemed like only a few days to Jacob because of his love. And so what is that phrase? Time flies when you're having fun. Even more so when you're in love. Seemed like only a few days to Jacob, but then his uncle hoodwinked him. Said, well, after he hid his daughter's identity, gave his older daughter Leah to Jacob in marriage first. Can you imagine how upset Jacob was? But then Uncle Laban says, well, it's just our custom. The younger girl doesn't get married before the older girl. So why don't you work another 7 years for me? And Jacob knew there was no other way, but those next 7 years still seemed like just a few days to Jacob because of his love for Rachel. And we see that labors of love trim time. Now, time's the same. It was still 14 years, but to Jacob it seemed like just a few days. And that's where God's love takes over. And God trims the time. God's timing takes over. And God's timing is always perfect. You see, God's the eternal one. He created time, set the moon and sun and stars in place to gauge the time for us and our seasons, months, days, years. But when his love is involved in it, the time just isn't the same, is it? And St. Paul reminds us in 1 Corinthians 13, love endures all things. That's why Jacob could serve 14 years for Rachel. And it seemed like just a few days. And as this cartoonist has pictured it, here's this little drop of water going into the bucket. Life on earth compared to eternity. So live with eternity in mind. With the Lord's love in mind. And Peter reminds us in a second letter, here's again God's timing. Don't forget this one thing, dear friends. With the Lord, a day is like 1,000 years. And 1,000 years are like a day. For God, it's just like a snap. Our relatives that have gone before us in faith, for them now in eternity, it's like a snap when we join them. We're the ones who are still waiting to catch up, but with the Lord's love, he trims the time. Now, you're probably thinking, well, I've had some days where it sure seemed like 1,000 years. But God saw you through it, didn't he? And he continues to see them through. And then there's other days when it seemed like it should have taken forever, but then it was done in just seemingly a matter of minutes, where God's love for you saw you through. And with that same love of the Lord in our labor that trims time, this labor that our Lord calls us to be indebted to love. Again, keep his love through it all. Because when we're focused on his love, we're not focused on ourselves. When we're focused on his love for others, we're not focused on ourselves. And as Paul goes through all of these guidance words regarding government, how it's God's servant to care for us, and here in our country, what's our motto? We, the people. We are the government. And we serve one another. Yes, we elect leaders, representatives. But God calls us to pray for them. And calls for us all to love our neighbor as ourselves. But most of all, to love the Lord first. And that's why Paul writes in this chapter, as he talks about, yes, pay taxes to whom taxes are owed, revenue, and so forth. But let no debt remain outstanding, except the continuing debt to love one another. For he who loves his fellow man has fulfilled the law. We keep the laws that our governments make as we love our God first, our neighbor as ourselves. Love does no harm to its neighbor. But we can see where harm is done. It's because people love themselves more than God and their neighbor. Get caught up in the sin. But when we love our neighbor, after loving God first, there's no harm done. And love is the fulfillment of the law, just as Jesus said. And you've maybe seen those billboards scattered around the country. That love the neighbor thing, I meant it, says God. And he meant it, and he showed it by loving us first. Even after we'd sinned, he still sent our Savior, Jesus. So he calls us not to be like the two guys up in the upper picture, whacking one another, but to love our neighbor, looking out for our neighbor, being that good Samaritan when called to do so, to be indebted to love. And the more we love, we find out there's more love to give. Our cup overflows, as Psalm 23 says. And we are indebted to God and his love first. And it's not that we try to repay him to pay it back, but we thank him for his love and live those lives of labor and service to glorify God and also serve our neighbor, and to lead them to Jesus. And that's what Matthew 18 is really all about. Again, we take where Jesus first takes the child in front of his disciples and says, the kingdom of heaven belongs to such as these. And it's not good if someone leads one of these little ones who believes in me to sin. How serious is that? Jesus says, you better take a big millstone. Hang it on the neck and be tossed into the depths of the sea. Weight them down so they can't lead anyone else into sin. And he reminds them that's how precious not only the children are, but each and every one of you are. And Jesus died for even the people who should have the millstones hung on their necks, paid for all of their wrongs, that they might see the wrong and have renewed sight in Christ. And so as we consider all that Jesus says in Matthew 18 and going to our brother or sister who sinned against us, it's to win them back in a relationship not only with us but also with Christ. Because if someone can't see they're sinning, the eyes connected to their heart and their spiritual life need that tune-up. Now, I notice a number of you have glasses like I do, so you've seen some eye charts, but have you ever seen an eye chart like that in your eye doctor's office? Normally, it's just a jumble of all the different letters of the alphabet. But can you all read this one with me? Can't you see that I love you with all my heart, and I always will? You got 20/20 vision. And that's Jesus' promise to you. I give you my perfection. And I give you my perfect sight of love as I wash you, cleanse you, lead you as my people. And yes, I love you with all my heart. And that's what we share then with our brother, our sister, our neighbor. Matthew 18 is truly about love. To lead children to know Jesus and love Jesus. And not to lead any child of his into sin. Love looks for the lost to be returned to safety, to go out looking. And notice, did you hear that the shepherd goes out, and if he finds it, but when he finds it, because he keeps looking, because he keeps loving, brings that lost one back. And then everyone is called to rejoice. Because love's forgiveness restores relationships with Jesus and one another. To love them back into God's family. because otherwise it's an eternity of lovelessness. And God didn't create us for that. Love seeks forgiveness. That's one of the other things that St. Paul writes in 1 Corinthians 13, what love does. It's not easily angered. It keeps no record of wrongs. It forgives, just like Jesus forgave from the cross to those who were putting him to death. Father, forgive them. They don't know what they're doing. And we can also pray, Father, forgive them. I really think they did know what they were doing. But as fellow Christians, sometimes we forget. And we don't really know what we're doing. We get caught up in the moment. But that's where Jesus says, I'm still caught up in you. And I will catch you when you fall. And I will lead you on my path of perfection with my unconditional love. And I know this circle of unconditional love isn't like that other eye chart. It's even harder to see. But if you can read that, you got great eyes. But let me read it to you if you can't quite see it. God loves me and accepts me the way I am, but he loves me too much to let me stay that way. God's love carries away my burden of guilt. His love not only wipes the slate clean, it throws the slate away. And when that slate is thrown away, it's broken to pieces. It keeps no record of wrongs. God erased our sins from the slate as Christ took them on himself in his labor of love, loving his neighbor as himself, loving God the Father first, and then loving us all, even though at that time we were his enemies. And now as we love our neighbor as ourself, the Spirit makes us more and more like Jesus, looking at one another as that child of the Father. But maybe you've noticed, if you're having trouble loving yourself, it's kind of hard to love your neighbor if you're not loving yourself. And that's where God again reminds you. He reminds me. Jesus says, I love you unconditionally. I died for you and paid for all that was wrong. I rose for you so we can be together forever. And even right now, Jesus says, I am with you always, even till the end of time, and then we'll be together forever. And so when you are reminded by Jesus, you are not unloved by him. You are alive in him and continue to grow in him. Since God loves you, he says, yes, you can love yourself without being a narcissist. You can love yourself to be that person that God sees, with whom he is dearly, madly, head over heels in love, and that's why he labored for you and fulfilled the law of love to show us it can be done. All of those commands God gave, he summarized up into love the Lord your God with all your heart, your soul, your strength, your mind first, and then your neighbor as yourself. And as these laws are fulfilled, again, time is trimmed. God takes care of it. His timing takes over. Love leads others to Jesus. Love leads to forgiveness and restored relationships. And love leads to great earthly and eternal heart health. It's not just eating Cheerios for heart health, but bringing the cheer and the love of God with the milk and the meat of his word to strengthen us for our hearts here on earth as we love one another as ourselves after loving God first. Yes, Jesus says, come to my table. Be renewed, be refreshed by my love from the cross, my love that walked out of the empty tomb, it's yours. For you to then share, to overflow to others, to restore relationships. And as St. Paul continues after 1 Corinthians 13, towards the end of the book, as he reminds us of the resurrection and its power. It really did take place. Nothing else like it in the world. No other earthly God that's believed in by people came back from the dead, except Jesus, for you with his love. And so he says, as you labor with love, therefore, my dear brothers and sisters, be strong and steady, always enthusiastic about the Lord's work. So as you get up after the holiday, or if you have to work on the holiday, get up in the strength and steadiness of the Lord with his enthusiasm, even beyond the seven dwarves whistling while they work and whistling while they play. Be strong and steady, always enthusiastic about the Lord's work, for you know that nothing you do for the Lord is ever useless. Your purpose that God gave you is to love him and love one another out of death into eternal life, to the glory of God the Father, through Jesus Christ, in whom we say, Amen. And the peace of God that goes beyond all human understanding will guard and keep your hearts and your minds in Christ Jesus, our Lord, who's alive, who's always laboring for you with love. Amen. Our Father, who art in heaven, hallowed be thy name. Thy kingdom come, thy will be done, on earth as it is in heaven. Give us this day our daily bread, and forgive us our trespasses, as we forgive those who trespass against us. And lead us not into temptation, but deliver us from evil. For thine is the kingdom, and the power, and the glory, forever and ever. Amen. And may the God of peace, who through the blood of the eternal covenant brought back from the dead our Lord Jesus, that great shepherd of the sheep, equip you with everything good for doing his will. And may he work in us what is pleasing to him. Through Jesus Christ, to whom be glory forever and ever. Amen. Amen.

0: Thank you for joining the members of St. Paul Lutheran Church of West Point for worship this morning. 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
1: Daily Chapel, a message of hope and love in Christ from your neighbors, the people of the Lutheran Church, Missouri Synod.
2: In the name of the Father, and of the Son, and of the Holy Spirit. Amen. This is Pastor Martin Hill of Trinity Lutheran Church in Martinsburg, Nebraska, and this is Daily Chapel. First, a reading from Genesis chapter 37. Now Israel loved Joseph more than any of his other sons, because he was the son of his old age, and he made him a robe of many colors. But when his brothers saw that their father loved him more than all his brothers, they hated him and could not speak peacefully to him. For the next week, we're going to take a look at this story of Joseph in the Old Testament and follow him from the pit to the palace, from backwater Canaan to the luxuries of Egypt. Joseph is a classic example of God taking care of his people. He goes through some of the worst situations, but he just keeps trusting in God. And God will take care of him in a big way. You can start at the very beginning. Joseph is the favorite son of his father, which wouldn't be an issue if he was a single child. Problem is, Joseph has 11 other brothers. Nobody likes to get sidelined. Nobody likes to feel like a nobody. So the other brothers distance themselves from Joseph. It gets worse. One day, Dad gives Joseph a beautiful, unique coat. It's called a coat of many colors. A coat that he does not give to any of the other brothers. And it sends a pretty clear signal to the other brothers. Genesis just puts it this way. But when his brothers saw that their father loved him more than all his brothers, they hated him and could not speak peacefully to him. To make things worse, Joseph starts having these dreams in which his brothers are bowing down to him and honoring him, and he goes and he tells his brothers these dreams. And what do you expect? The brothers are furious. Things are going to spiral out of control as the story continues, but this is where it all begins. The problem all started, ultimately, maybe not with the brothers, but with an imperfect father. A father who showed favoritism. The father who was partial in his love. A father who couldn't express his love perfectly. A father who would give a many-colored robe to one child and not to all. An imperfect father whose imperfections, I think we understand. Ourselves having divided hearts, showing partiality among not just our family, but everyone we meet. Loving this one and ignoring that one. Cherishing this one, just annoyed by that one. That's why it's so significant that God has you call him Father. Because he is the perfect Father. He never fails. God is not partial with his children. He does not play favorites. He gives his love perfectly. He does not weigh all the bad stuff his kids have done against them. There is no place to feel worthless or cast off in the house of the Father because all of his children are loved. Far more than they can imagine. This has been Pastor Martin Hill from Trinity Lutheran Church in Martinsburg, Nebraska. You're always welcome to join us for services on Sundays at Trinity in Martinsburg at 8 a.m. The grace of our Lord Jesus Christ, the love of God, and the communion of the Holy Spirit be with you always. Amen.
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Nick Cheezik joining you here in the studio till 6 o'clock tonight. On the way, got some great music, including Lee Bryce, Kevin Sharp. 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

0: 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We'll go ahead and take another break here. 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
3: Tom Pelissero, now of Netflix Sports and The Ringer, reported a short time ago that Los Angeles Rams star pass rusher Myles Garrett will undergo arthroscopic surgery on his knee and is headed to injured reserve. NFL media reported today that San Francisco 49ers rookie receiver DeJuan Stribling will be out at least a month with a deltoid ligament sprain in his ankle, which he injured during their victory over the Rams in Melbourne, Australia. Surgery is currently not planned, but is possible. Chicago Bears receiver Rome Odunze, who's been dealing with a calf, is active for today's game at Carolina. Pittsburgh Steelers cornerback Joey Porter Jr. inactive against the Falcons because of a back injury. College football Saturday night, fourth-ranked Texas rallied from 20 down to the fourth to beat number one Ohio State 24-23.
4: Slight chance of rain showers this afternoon. Otherwise, cloudy skies expected. High temperatures reach up to 63. Easterly winds 8 to 15 miles an hour. Cloudy skies expected again. Tonight, chance of thunderstorms. Lows dip down to about 56. Chance of thunderstorms. Tomorrow, high temperatures reach up to 81. Cloudy skies expected. I'm weatherology meteorologist Megan Mulford on West Point's 107.9 The Bull.
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Chris Adkins on 107.9 The Bull here on Positive Thinking Day. Basically a holiday reminding us to focus on the good stuff, look for the bright side, maybe give ourselves a little break from all the negative. And hey, if you're having a rough day, just remember somewhere out there, somebody is trying to parallel park right now. So things could be worse. More holidays coming your way in about 6 minutes. First, Carrie Underwood.

0: Kenny Chesney on 107.9 The Bull here on Programmer's Day, a day celebrating the people who write the code that makes our phones, computers, apps, basically our entire modern lives work. So if you do know a programming programmer, thank them today. It's also Supernatural Day, celebrating all things mysterious, paranormal, and just a little creepy. We're talking ghosts, monsters, the unexplained stuff, basically everything that makes you think twice before walking down a dark hallway at night. And finally, it's Bald is Beautiful Day, a day to celebrate the bald and proudly embrace the shiny dome. Hair may come and go, but confidence always in style. We love you, bald people. And that's it for holidays. Got more weather coming up after the break. Stick around.
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10: Bengals right now lead the Buccaneers 14-3 after the first quarter. Eight games going on right now in the NFL, a lot of them late in the first quarter, like the Lions who lead the Saints 7-0. Jahmyr Gibbs with a rushing touchdown. The Jets are up on the Titans 7-3. Ravens lead the Colts 14-6. Lamar Jackson is 4-4 for 83 yards. He also has a rushing touchdown. The other touchdown, Derrick Henry. The Falcons lead the Steelers 7-3. And the Bears are on top of the Panthers 14-7. All Jaguars so far against the Browns, they lead 14-0, but they're early in the second quarter, just like the Bills and the Texans, and the Bills just got in the end zone. Josh Allen with a rushing touchdown. They now lead the Texans 9-7, extra point pending, again early in the second quarter. The FIBA Women's World Cup final between USA and France will tip off at 2 p.m. Eastern time.
11: Slight chance of thunderstorms this afternoon. Otherwise, cloudy skies expected. Daytime highs approaching 63. Easterly winds 8 to 15 miles an hour. Cloudy skies expected again. Tonight, chance of thunderstorms. Lows level off around 57. cloudy skies expected tomorrow. Chance of thunderstorms. Highs level off around 80. I'm weatherology meteorologist Megan Mulford on West Point's 107.9 The Bull.
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107.9 The Bull, Nebraska's best country on KTIC-FM West Point. 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

George Strait, 107.9 The Bull. My name's Nick, joining you here in the studio. Happy Sunday afternoon. Hey, I've got a community calendar update that is on the way. First, let's hear from Gloriana. A dry-

0: Alan Jackson on 107.9 The Bull and the Missoula Children's Theater. The Tortoise and the Hare tryouts are tomorrow, and that will be at 4 in the afternoon at the West Point Community Theater in West Point. Ages 7 through 18 are welcome. 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
2: We're a mile north of Beamer here, and looks like we got about 90 hundreds.
3: The left lane going south on Highway 9 out of Pender is blocked.
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0: Here's Monsi Bolaños.
1: The Ravens have just extended their lead over the Colts. Lamar Jackson with a short pass to Zay Flowers, who then took it to the house. They lead the Colts 21-6. They're halfway through the second quarter. Most of these games are halfway through the second quarter, like the Lions, who lead the Saints 7-0. The Bengals are up on the Buccaneers 21-3. The Steelers have extended their lead over the Falcons. They're up 13-7. And the Panthers just tied the game against the Bears thanks to a rushing touchdown from Bryce Young. So they're tied at 21 halfway through the second quarter. Late in the second quarter, where it's all Jaguars against the Browns, they're up 24-0. The Texans losing at home to the Bills 17-14. Josh Allen with two rushing touchdowns. David Montgomery for the Houston Texans has two rushing touchdowns. And at the Women's FIBA World Cup, USA is losing to France 18-17. This is the final. There's about 2 minutes to go in the first quarter.
2: Slight chance of thunderstorms this afternoon. Otherwise, cloudy skies expected. Daytime highs approaching 63. Easterly winds 8 to 15 miles an hour. Cloudy skies expected again. Tonight, chance of thunderstorms. Lows level off around 57. Cloudy skies expected tomorrow. Chance of thunderstorms. Highs level off around 80. I'm weatherology meteorologist Megan Mulford on West Point's 107.9 The Bull.
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Jordan Davis on 107.9 The Bull. And some people I know sleep with the lights on. Me personally, I need it like pitch black. Like if I can see my hand in front of my face, I'm filing a complaint with the moon. But what's the actual difference between sleeping with some light in the room and sleeping in total darkness? Like what does it do to your body, your sleep, your heart? I'll have some more information on that coming up in just over, we'll call it 7 minutes. Sarah Evans now.

0: Brooks and Dunn on 107.9 The Bull. So remember when I said I need to pitch black to sleep? Well, apparently my dramatic commitment to darkness might actually be doing me some good. A study published in the European Heart Journal looked at more than 70,000 people and found that those exposed to the most light at night had higher risks of heart problems, including a 30% greater risk of heart failure. Researchers also found changes in the heart's structure and pumping function among people with more nighttime light exposure. So researchers do recommend blocking out streetlights, shutting down those electronics, and keeping the bedroom nice and dark. Now, this was an observational study, so does not prove that nighttime light directly causes heart damage. But just be like me, pitch black and tripping over things. No problem. Another break here. We'll be back in a minute here on 107.9 The Bull.
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13: Week one of the NFL continues, and Caleb Williams just had a 29-yard rushing touchdown, giving the Bears the lead over the Panthers. They are up 31-24 late in the second quarter. Just like the Ravens and the Colts, where Baltimore is up right now 28-13, wide receiver Zay Flowers is questionable to return with a hamstring injury. At halftime, the Bengals lead the Buccaneers 24-10. The Lions are up on the Saints 7-0. Steelers lead the Falcons 13-7, and the Bills Cardinals are up on the Texans in Houston at the half, 24-21. Josh Allen has thrown for a touchdown. He also has two rushing touchdowns. Early in the third quarter, where the Jaguars are crushing the Browns 31-0, Trevor Lawrence has thrown for 220 yards and four touchdowns. And at the FIBA Women's World Cup final between the United States and France, France is up right now 45-43, and it is only halftime.
3: Slight chance of rain showers this afternoon. Otherwise, cloudy skies expected. High temperatures reach up to 63. Winds out of the east, 8 to 15 miles an hour. Cloudy skies expected again. Tonight, chance of thunderstorms. Lows level off around 57. Cloudy skies expected tomorrow. Chance of thunderstorms. Highs level off around 80. I'm weatherology meteorologist Megan Mulford on West Point's 107.9 The Bull.
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Dwight Yoakam here on this Sunday afternoon. My name's Nick, joining you here in the studio. Chris Jansen's next. Dolly Parton is 9 to 5 on the way. We've got Chris Ledoux as well. Here's Good Vibes.

0: Chris Ledoux here on 107.9 The Bull, and NFL finally back. Very excited about that. I'm more excited about tomorrow's game. No, I'm not a Chiefs fan. But anyway, I got some more sports coming up for you. Speaking of NFL, you'll hear a little bit about that, and then some weather on 107.9 The Bull, followed by Toby Keith and You Shouldn't Kiss Me Like This.
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11: Week one of the NFL continues. The Bears and the Panthers just got going in the third quarter, where Chicago is up 31-24. Early in the third, between the Falcons and the Steelers, where Pittsburgh is up 13-7. The Bills lead the Texans 24-21. They're also in the red zone. The Ravens are up on the Colts 31-16, but Baltimore has ruled out wide receiver Jacoby Lane due to a wrist injury, while Zay Flowers is questionable to return with a hamstring injury. Also, halfway through the third, where the Lions now lead the Saints 21-0 as Jared Goff connected with Amon-Ra St. Brown. The Bengals still lead the Buccaneers 27-20 late in the third quarter, but Joe Burrow did just throw a pick six. At the FIBA Women's World Cup, United States and France going for the gold. U.S. is up right now 60-53 with about 2 minutes to go in the third quarter.
12: Slight chance of rain showers this afternoon. Otherwise, cloudy skies expected. High temperatures reach up to 63. Winds out of the east, 8 to 15 miles an hour. Cloudy skies expected again. Tonight, chance of thunderstorms. Lows level off around 57. Cloudy skies expected tomorrow. Chance of thunderstorms. Highs level off around

Kelsey Ballerini and Kenny Chesney on 107.9 The Bull. And the CDC has a new advisory for us. And anytime the CDC has an advisory, you know somebody somewhere is Googling their symptoms already. I'll give you some more details coming up after Justin Moore. First, let's hear from Mark Chesna on The Bull.

0: drink.
1: Justin Moore on 107.9 The Bull. And the CDC has issued a health advisory, and this one is about rabies. So, you know, if your dog's acting a little suspicious lately, don't negotiate the dinner plans with them. The CDC says several areas around the U.S. have reported an increase in rabies exposure in outbreaks since a couple of months ago. And the good news is rabies is preventable when somebody who's been exposed gets the appropriate treatment before symptoms appear. So if you have been bitten, scratched, or exposed to an animal that may have rabies, please contact a healthcare provider immediately. Probably a good time to keep that pet every random animal I see portion off your personality on a short leash. Just saying. More on the way here. I'll step away for another break. We've got Fox Sports, then weather. John Michael Montgomery with Life's a Dance is coming up.
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0: The Cleveland Browns are in the end zone. Deshaun Watson connecting with Denzel Boston for a 46-yard touchdown pass. But the Browns are losing to the Jaguars 34-10, less than 2 minutes to go in the game. The Bills and the Texans have been back and forth. Buffalo is back on top with a field goal. 30-28 is the score. Panthers losing at home to the Bears 38-31 late in the third quarter. Early in the fourth quarter, where the Steelers are up on the Falcons 20-13, T.J. Watt with a pick six for Pittsburgh. Ravens all over the Colts 38-16. Derrick Henry with three rushing touchdowns. Also early in the fourth quarter, where the Saints are losing to the Lions 21-14 in Detroit. Halfway through the fourth quarter, where the Bengals are up on the Buccaneers 30-20, and the Titans are losing to the Jets 20-3.
13: This afternoon, under cloudy skies, east winds 8 to 15 miles an hour. 57 tonight, chance of thunderstorms. Chance of thunderstorms tomorrow, daytime highs approaching 80, cloudy. Highs level off around 69 Tuesday with a slight chance of rain showers. Thunderstorms likely, 65 on Wednesday. I'm weatherology meteorologist Megan Mulford on West Point's 107.9 The Bull.
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Got another community event update for you in just a little while. Stick around for that. George Strait now. She

a little bit of news, ag reports, weather, and a whole lot of music. Thank you for making 107.9 The Bull Northeast Nebraska's number one country.

0: Tim McGraw on 107.9 The Bull, and the American Red Cross Blood Drive is on Tuesday from 8 to 2 at Bishop Newman High School in Wahoo. 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
4: We're a mile north of Beamer here, and looks like we got about 90 hundreds.
5: The left lane going south on Highway 9 out of Pender is blocked.
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4: The Saints have come back to tie the game against the Lions in Detroit. They are now tied at 24 with about 40 seconds to go. The Lions do have the ball around midfield. With about 5 minutes to go, it's been all Bears in the last couple of minutes, because now they lead the Panthers 52-31, and down to the final minute in Houston, where the Bills do lead the Texans 36-31. Texans have the ball with about 30 seconds to go, and they have the ball at Buffalo's 27-yard line. The Bengals held on 33-27 against the Buccaneers. Ravens roll past the Colts 41-23. Derrick Henry with three rushing touchdowns. The Jaguars crushed the Browns 34-10, and the Jets beat the Titans 23-10. And at the FIBA Women's World Cup Final, USA defeated France 97-79 for their fifth straight gold medal.
5: This afternoon, under cloudy skies, east winds 8 to 15 miles an hour. 57 tonight, chance of thunderstorms. Chance of thunderstorms tomorrow, daytime highs approaching 80, cloudy. Highs level off around 69 Tuesday with a slight chance of rain showers. Thunderstorms likely. 65 on Wednesday. I'm weatherology meteorologist Megan Mulford on West Point's 107.9 The Bull.
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rot, but you sure save gas in them foreign jobs. Dad, I wonder if I ever let you down, if you're ashamed how I turned out. Well, he lowered his voice, then he raised his brow, said, let me tell you right now.

Montgomery Gentry here on 107.9 The Bull. And on the way, Jody Messina, Lee Bryce, Tracy Lawrence, Heads, Carolina, Tails, California. 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

0: Tracy Lawrence on 107.9 The Bull. So apparently even walking has become complicated. You'd think it'd be pretty straightforward. You put one foot in front of the other and don't fall down. But nope. A new study found that walking speed may matter just as much as how many steps you get. Researchers looked at data from the UK Biobank and found that people taking fewer than 5,000 steps a day who walked at a brisk pace, around 100 steps a minute, had a lower risk of death than people taking the same number of steps at a slower pace. One of the researchers says, if you're not getting a ton of steps, try making the walking you do a little more intense. And there's a pretty simple test here. If you can't sing comfortably while walking, you're probably moving at a pretty good pace. And that does it for me, folks. 100 steps a minute is about 20 times faster than I can manage. But hey, the tortoise eventually won the race or something like that. I'm going to go with it. All right, we'll go ahead and take another break. Be back in just a few with Shania Twain on The Bull.
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10: The Lions were shut out in the first half, but came back in the second half to force overtime against the Lions in Detroit. They just lost in overtime after a failed two-point conversion. Lions win it 31-30, but Tyler Shook for the Saints. 35 of 56 for 410 yards, 3 touchdowns, and 2 interceptions. Jared Goff for the Lions, 26 of 39 for 206 yards and 2 touchdowns. The Bills outscored the Texans 36-31. Bengals held on 33-27 against the Buccaneers. Bears topped the Panthers 59-37. It's the highest scoring week one game in the NFL. Ravens roll past the Colts 41-23. Jaguars crush the Browns 34-10. The Jets beat the Titans 23-10. And the Steelers had a 20-13 win over the Falcons.
11: Chance of thunderstorms tonight. Otherwise, cloudy skies expected. Lows dip down to about 57. Winds out of the southeast, 8 to 15 miles per hour. Chance of thunderstorms tomorrow. Highs level off around 80. Overcast skies. Cloudy skies expected tomorrow night. Chance for storms. Lows dip down to about 59. I'm weatherology meteorologist Laura Lockwood on West Point's 107.9 The Bull.
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It's Red Atkins, and my name is Nick Cheezik, hanging out with you here in the studio until 6 o'clock. A couple of more hours here in the studio for me today. I've got an awesome playlist lined up for you. Luke Bryan, Trisha Yearwood, a little bit later on, Dylan Scott's My Girl. Right now, Hank Williams Jr.

According to our calculations, you should be hearing more of Nebraska's best country right about now. 107.9, The Bull.

0: It's Trisha Yearwood and How Do I Live here on 107.9 The Bowl. I will go ahead and step aside for another break here. We've got Fox Sports coming up in just a few. Stick around.
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5: 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First serve is set for 7 p.m. And then coming up on Thursday, more high school volleyball headed your way. 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

0: 9 points to defeat the Panthers 59-37. Caleb Williams threw for 269 yards and two touchdowns. He also had two rushing touchdowns in the win. The Bills outscored the Texans in Houston 36-31. Josh Allen threw for 334 yards and two touchdowns. He also had two rushing touchdowns. The Bengals held on 33-27 against the Buccaneers. Ravens rolled past the Colts 41-23. Lamar Jackson threw for 324 yards and a touchdown. He also had a rushing touchdown, while Derrick Henry had three rushing touchdowns. The Jaguars crushed the Browns 34-10. Jets beat the Titans 23-10. Steelers had a 20-13 win over the Falcons. And the Saints and the Lions went to overtime, but the Lions survived 31-30. At the FIBA Women's World Cup, USA wins gold for a fifth straight time.
1: Chance of thunderstorms tonight. Otherwise, cloudy skies expected. Lows dip down to about 57. Winds out of the southeast, 8 to 15 miles per hour. Chance of thunderstorms tomorrow. Highs level off around 80. Overcast skies. Cloudy skies expected tomorrow night. Chance for storms. Lows dip down to about 59. I'm weatherology meteorologist Laura Lockwood on West Point's 107.9 The Bull.

Mark Wills on 107.9 The Bull. And coming up, we're going to talk about the dangers of AI. I know I like do this every single week, but seriously, it's all these stories come out and I'm like, yeah, what? What's this now? We'll get to it here in just a few. First, Toby Keith on The Bull.

0: Emerson Drive on the Bull. So there is this 27-year-old AI researcher who just quit his job at Anthropic, which is one of the biggest companies working on artificial intelligence, and he's now warning people about the dangers of AI. After resigning, he said that neither OpenAI nor Anthropic is acting responsibly enough, and even more alarming, he claims that some of the people actually building these AI systems believe there's a possibility that AI could kill us all by the end of this decade, which is comforting, to say the least. Nothing like hearing the people building the technology say, yeah, this might get out of hand. Meanwhile, the rest of us are just asking AI to write emails and figure out what to make for dinner. Obviously, that is a pretty serious warning, and there's still plenty of debate over just how realistic those worst-case scenarios are. But maybe don't give the Roomba any more information than it needs. Just saying. We'll go ahead and take another break. Martina McBride with Wild Angels is on the way.
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10: In the NFL, it's the Cardinals who lead the Chargers 13-7 at the half, while the Raiders are up on the Dolphins 17-6. Kirk Cousins for Las Vegas is 14 of 17 for 96 yards and two touchdowns, one of them going to Ashton Gentry. With about 5 minutes to go in the first half, the Packers lead the Vikings 12-3. Minnesota playing the rest of the game without Kyler Murray. He's been ruled out due to a concussion. And the Eagles lead the Commanders at home 14-9, also late in the second. second quarter. The Lions survived 31-30 against the Saints at home in overtime because the Saints failed on a two-point conversion in overtime, while the Bills outscored the Texans 36-31, and the Ravens rolled past the Colts 41-23. Bears topped the Panthers 59-37. Caleb Williams threw for 269 yards and two touchdowns. He also had two rushing touchdowns.
11: Chance of thunderstorms tonight. Otherwise, cloudy skies expected. Lows dip down to about 57. Winds out of the southeast, 8 to 15 miles per hour. Chance of thunderstorms tomorrow. Highs level off around 80. Overcast skies. Cloudy skies expected tomorrow night. Chance for storms. Lows dip down to about 59. I'm weatherology meteorologist Laura Lockwood on West Point's 107.9 The Bull.
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Brooks and Dunn here on 107.9 The Bull. Final hour in the studio here for me today. Nick Cheezik joining you, and I've got another community event update. Give it to you after Garth Brooks. First up, Alabama on The Bull.

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0: Garth Brooks on 107.9 and the NDOT Pender Public Open House Projects meeting is on Thursday. That'll be from 4 to 7 in the evening at the Pender Community Center. An open house being held to share information about construction phasing and the temporary impacts to drivers in the area, including detour routes. 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
3: We're a mile north of Beamer here, and looks like we got about 90 hundreds.
4: The left lane going south on Highway 9 out of Pender is blocked.
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3: In week one of the NFL, the Chicago Bears scored 59 points to defeat the Panthers 59-37. Caleb Williams threw for 269 yards and two touchdowns. He also had two rushing touchdowns in the win. The Bills outscored the Texans in Houston 36-31. Josh Allen threw for 334 yards and two touchdowns. He also had two rushing touchdowns. The Bengals held on 33-27 against the Buccaneers. Ravens rolled past the Colts 41-23. Lamar Jackson threw for 324 yards and a touchdown. He also had a rushing touchdown, while Derrick Henry had three rushing touchdowns. The Jaguars crushed the Browns 34-10. Jets beat the Titans 23-10. Steelers had a 20-13 win over the Falcons. And the Saints and the Lions went to overtime, but the Lions survived 31-30. At the FIBA Women's World Cup, USA wins gold for a fifth straight time.
4: Chance of thunderstorms tonight. Otherwise, cloudy skies expected. Lows dip down to about 57. Winds out of the southeast, 8 to 15 miles per hour. Chance of thunderstorms tomorrow. Highs level off around 80. Overcast skies. Cloudy skies expected tomorrow night. Chance for storms. Lows dip down to about 59. I'm weatherology meteorologist Laura Lockwood on West Point's 107.9 The Bull.

Hey girl, what's up? I know it's late, but I knew you'd pick it up. Nah, I ain't drunk. Okay, maybe I do have a little buzz, but

0: It's Tim McGraw on 107.9 The Bull, and that is going to wrap things up for me here today. I will leave you, as always, with the break. We've got Fox Sports, then weather coming up. Mark Chestnut, It Sure Is Monday. Not quite yet, but we'll listen to the song anyway here in just about 4 minutes.
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2: 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Heck, I'm getting hungry just reading this. So be listening on Mondays for your chance to win a $10 More Meat Monday gift certificate. 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
7: The Raiders currently lead the Dolphins at home 27-13. They just got going in the fourth quarter, just like the Cardinals and the Chargers, where the Cardinals still lead LA 16-14. Late in the third quarter, the Eagles are up on the Commanders 14-9, while the Vikings are losing at home to the Packers 22-10. Again, Minnesota playing without Kyler Murray, who was ruled out in the first quarter due to a concussion. The Bills already outscored the Texans 36-31. Josh Allen with two touchdowns in the air and two touchdowns on the ground. Bears top the Panthers 59-37. Caleb Williams with two touchdowns in the air and two touchdowns on the ground, while the Ravens roll past the Colts 41-23. Derrick Henry 144 yards and three touchdowns on the ground. The Jets beat the Titans 23-10, and the Jaguars crushed the Browns 34-10.
8: Chance of thunderstorms tonight. Otherwise, cloudy skies expected. Lows dip down to about 57. Winds out of the southeast, 8 to 15 miles per hour. Chance of thunderstorms tomorrow. Highs level off around 80. Overcast skies. Cloudy skies expected tomorrow night. Chance for storms. Lows dip down to about 59. I'm weatherology meteorologist Laura Lockwood on West Point's 107.9 The Bull.
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5: In week one of the NFL, the Chicago Bears scored 59 points to defeat the Panthers 59-37. Caleb Williams threw for 269 yards and two touchdowns. He also had two rushing touchdowns in the win. The Bills outscored the Texans in Houston 36-31. Josh Allen threw for 334 yards and two touchdowns. He also had two rushing touchdowns. The Bengals held on 33-27 against the Buccaneers. Ravens rolled past the Colts 41-23. Lamar Jackson threw for 324 yards and a touchdown. He also had a rushing touchdown, while Derrick Henry had three rushing touchdowns. The Jaguars

0: touchdown, while Derrick Henry had 3 rushing touchdowns. The Jaguars crushed the Browns 34-10. Jets beat the Titans 23-10. Steelers had a 20-13 win over the Falcons, and the Saints and the Lions went to overtime, but the Lions survived 31-30. At the FIBA Women's World Cup, USA wins gold for a 5th straight time.
1: Chance of thunderstorms tonight. Otherwise, cloudy skies expected. Lows dip down to about 57. Winds out of the southeast, 8 to 15 miles per hour. Chance of thunderstorms tomorrow. Highs level off around 80. Overcast skies. Cloudy skies expected tomorrow night. Chance for storms. Lows dip down to about 59. I'm weatherology meteorologist Laura Lockwood on West Point's 107.9 The Bull.

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It'll sit right here on this land, and you could leave town a rich man. 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
3: 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Backed up to its own 23, and the Vikings have the lead. 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
2: You heard it on the Vikings Radio Network. They scored 22 points in the fourth quarter to beat the Packers 39-22 after losing Kyler Murray in the first quarter due to a concussion. The Raiders start the season with the win. They beat the Dolphins 27-13. The Eagles survived 24-22 against the Commanders at home. And the Cardinals pulled off the upset against the Chargers in LA, coming out on top 26-14.
5: Chance of thunderstorms tonight. Otherwise, cloudy skies expected. Lows dip down to about 57. Southeasterly winds, 8 to 15 miles per hour. Cloudy skies expected tomorrow. Chance of thunderstorms. Daytime highs approaching 79. Cloudy skies tomorrow night. Chance of thunderstorms. Lows dip down to about 59. I'm weatherology meteorologist Laura Lockwood on West Point's 107.9 The Bull.
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